0: 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Começa agora. 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A melhor. 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
1: Sequência do rádio. 7, 6, 5, 4, 3, 2, 7 best. 1. Uploading. As sete. Melhores.
0: Ok.
1: Jovem Pan.
2: 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Chapel Round.
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2: Four, Sabrina Carpenter.
6: Please, please, please, don't prove I'm right.
2: Three, Sam Fender and Olivia Dean. Taylor Swift. One, Benson Boone.
7: Don't take these beautiful things that I've got.
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Our colors will fade eventually, so if our time is running out, day after day, we'll make the mundane a masterpiece. Oh my, my, oh my, my love, I take one look at you, you're taking me out.

will fade eventually. So if our time is running out, day after day, we'll make the mundane a masterpiece. Oh my, my, oh my, my love, I take one look at you, you're taking me out.

will fade eventually. So if our time is running out, day after day, we'll make the mundane a masterpiece. Oh my, my, oh my, my love, I take one look at you, you're taking me out.